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0: Qualcomm will control Sequip. 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So Brigade is expecting to be on scene for about 30 minutes.
1: Roger, will it be control a situation report from Lieutenant Ellis, waiting for Ranger to attend, ETA 15 minutes, you'll be on scene for the 30 minutes. Where are we, Control, FICOM message?
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1: Where are we, Control? Did you need us to ring V-Line and stop the trains, or it's not that close?
2: FICOM, where are we, Control? Just, and there's last message to V-Line that we're operating within 10 metres of their track. We're a safe distance away, just that's fine, thank you.
1: Roger.

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1: Where be control?
0: Flycom, where we control, word back from Lieutenant Ward of a grass and scrub fire stop at the rear of number 10 at Galvin Road in Werribee.
1: Roger, Werribee control, I word back from Lieutenant Ward of a grass and scrub fire stop at the rear of number 10 Galvin Road in Werribee.

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0: Lieutenant Ellis with an incident stop at 10 Maslin Avenue, Woolard. This is fine.
1: Roger, Woolard Control. I went back from Lieutenant Ellis with an incident stop 10 Maslin Avenue in Woolard. 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
0: Telecom, Woolard Control, crews have handed over to Whittlesey Rangers and they're going to take over.
1: Roger, Woolard Control.

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1: Pumper 62A?
0: Viacom Pumper 62A is now offline until further notice due to staffing shortages and will advise when back online.
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1: Route from 64. And Pumper 64, the registration, it's for the vehicle, is a 2018 Hyundai i40 Wagon. Pumper 64, the owner has returned. I've been advised you can cancel from the FSCC.
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1: Roger, Plumber 63B.
0: Viacom, there'll be a slight delay for that at Pipeline 63.
1: Roger, Plumber 63B, Plumber 62 and Plumber 62B. It's a frame line business. Three people were inside, but the caller has evacuated. Apparently the fire has been put out, and it has occurred near the wall.
2: Viacom, from Plumber 62A, can you just repeat
1: Roger,
2: the type
1: they stated
2: of
1: it's a frame line business.
2: Hey, I just like them. 62A and B, knowledge or further. I'm from 62A. 62A and B will continue code 1, all other appliances to consider their response code.
1: Roger. Do you come to C3B? Did you receive?
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2: FICOM, I'll change that to a word back. A word back of a structure fire under control. Bit number 18, Thompson's Road, North Geelong. We have a small machinery fire that has been moved out into the rear yard, and we're just investigating the heat temperature on that. That word back was from Senior Station off the Bellevue. 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Thank you.
1: Roger, we're back from SSO Valley. It's structure fire under control at 18 Thompson Road, North Geelong. You have a small machinery fire that's been moved out into the rear yard. You're investigating the heat temp on that. Number 62B, available, and all oncoming can cancel. 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

0: 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We'll notify when you turn that area.
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0: Sorry, Colton. It's a long day of my message.
1: It's a long day, Morrison.
0: Sorry, Colton. Can you please put Torquay Tanker 2 back online and available?
1: Roger, it's a long day, Morrison.

0: Lucy Pampa. That's the Washaway, Quantum Plenty Road, Lucy Wallen Road, Lucy.
1: Roger, Lucy Pampa, two-car collision, no one trapped. 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

0: Park on Wilsey Tanker 1, turning out to Wash Ray, result of accident. 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
2: Yeah, Firecon, do we have an ATM police? Yep. We got heavy traffic congestion.
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0: Police should be about 2 minutes away.
1: Roger, thank you, Falcon.
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0: Roger, what is the tanker?

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0: 5 km pump 61 and hazmat 61, turning out the FIP, Barn Prison, 1140 Baxter Marsh Road in Lara.
1: Roger, number 61 and hazmat 61.
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1: Same Falcon.
0: Bell 61, also first note 61, Thomas 62A, just received an exchange call from on scene. No sign of any smoke or fire. Not knowing why it's been set off, they're thinking possibly a cigarette. Everyone's on lockdown and you'll be met in the
1: room. Falcon, based on further information, I'm 62A can downgrade code 3.
0: Roger, Thomas 61, Thomas 62A to receive code 3.
2: Falcon, Thomas 62A downgraded code 3.
1: Going from pump 61 has met. 61 can also downgrade code 3.
0: Which pump 61 has met 61 to receive code 3?
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0: 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We'll advise when we're back in the turn area.

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0: Mike, I'm from 52A. He's been released and returning.
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0: Yeah, that's affirmative, Mike. 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
1: Danny Green, take it to.
0: Falcon Blackburn, Tanker 2 will be turning out shortly. You got any further for this one?
1: And that's affirmative, Blackburn, Tanker 2. We've had a couple of calls. Stated the bins are located in the barbecue area near the playground. It's a freestanding metal bin that's just smoking. Roger, Blackburn.
0: Yeah, Falcon will advise when turning out.

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1: Please don't.
0: I think I'm going to be turning out short, but you can put a stop on Manic Burn. No other appliances are required.
1: Roger, please help, Captain.
2: 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Two's acknowledged. 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
1: Roger, if anything, thank you. Do you want a stop page as well, or just leave it as is?
2: 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Thank you.
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0: Viacom Pump 61 and Hazmat 61, turning out VFIP, Turing and Marganite Correctional Centre, 1200 back Smash Road, Lara, turn 1.
1: Roger,
2: Viacom Pump 61 and Hazmat 61. Correctional Centre, 1200 back Smash Road, Lara.
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0: bike on diesel tank of 1, turning out to reported bin smoking, Turtle Bend Reserve, code 3.
1: Roger, Teasdale, Tanker 1. I've had a few calls on this. Said the bin's located in the barbecue area near the playground. It's a metal bin that's issuing smoke.
0: Viacom, Teasdale, Tanker 1, acknowledges further.

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0: Roger, Pumper 62B. For yourselves, Pumper 62A and Pumper 63B. There were no flames sighted. Of course, there was a lot of smoke, and the smoke was toxic. There's one person who lives at the address. It's not known if they are home. Fire alarm was operating earlier, but has since been turned off. It is a single-story brick dwelling.
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0: Right, John, from the Link Station, Sierra, a false alarm stop, code 609. At unit 3103 Princess Highway in the line.
1: Princess Highway Controls, we're back for farm stop code 609. Could you say again the senior station officer's name?
0: That was senior station officer Shearer. Further to that, the smoke was from cooking and it's now dissipated.
1: Roger, Princess Highway Controls, we're back from senior station officer Shearer. It was smoke from cooking, it has now dissipated. 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
2: Viacom, pump 61 out to the FIP, Marganette Correctional Centre, 1170 Bacchus Marsh Road, Lara, code 1.
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0: Wollongong Hazmat 61's out to Alarm, Margany Correctional Centre, Bacchus Marsh Road. Lara, go one.
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0: Viacom, word back from SSO Tierney. Of an investigation of the Currawong unit at Marganeet Correctional Centre, 1170 Bacchus Marsh Road, Lara.
1: Roger, we're back from SSO Genie, investigation of the Currawong unit.

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0: Word back from SSO Tierney of a false alarm stop, code 751. Marganet Correctional Centre, 1170 Baxmarsh Road, Lara, hazmat 61, pump 62A, can be released and returned.
1: Got a word back from SSO Guioni, false alarm stop code 751. And hazmat 61, pump 62A, did you receive?
2: Hazmat 61, acknowledged stop and returning.
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0: Firecom, for the chronology, zone 393 at Margin 8 Correctional Center was unable to be reset, possibly due to damage to the detector. Management have been made aware and it has now been isolated. I'll have maintenance check it out in the morning, and pumper 61 is returning.
1: Roger, pumper 61.

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0: Viacom Torquay, Captain.
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0: Would you have a burn-off listed in the Aquarius Avenue area of Torquay?
1: Torquay, Captain. Stand by. I'll try and find out if we have one.
0: Roger. It'd be in the vicinity of Scorpio or South Beach Road.
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0: Talkie, Captain Ficom message.
1: Go ahead, Ficom.
0: Talkie, Captain. I have a burn-off registered at number 32 Aquarius Avenue in Torquay. I was starting at 5:30 this evening through to about 2200 hours. It is one pile that 4 cubic meters in size. They're burning household waste and some green waste as well.
1: Roger, I'll copy. Thank you. That would be the job. Thanks.
0: Roger, Torquay. Captain.

0: Mike, I'm number 57, it's out to two children locked in bedroom 8 of 44, Maywood Road, Manor Lakes, code 3.
1: Roger, Palmer 57, caller said the children are distressed. They can hear them screaming, or the caller can hear them screaming in the background of the call. The door has locked on them, door is jammed shut. There's a 6-year-old and 8-year-old male locked inside. Caller has tried to break the door down, no screws to be able to undo the door. Nearly injuries, just distress. Police have been notified, but not on scene.
0: Okay, I'm Pumper 57, we'll proceed code 1.
1: Roger, Pumper 57.
2: Hi, Tom. Well, Pumper tuning out. Two children locked in a bedroom, 8/44 Mayfield Road.
1: Roger, Winnevale, Pumper. Did you receive the further?
2: That's negative. Can you please repeat?
1: Roger, Winnevale, Pumper. Caller stated the children are distressed and the call taker could hear them screaming in the background. It's a 6-year-old and an 8-year-old male locked in. The door has locked on them and the door is jammed shut. The caller has tried to break the door down. There's no screws that they can access to undo the and open the door. Nil injuries, just distress.
2: Based on the Windervale Pumper upgrade and FIV.
1: Roger, Windervale Pumper. Pumper 57, did you receive? You may cancel and return.
0: Mike, I'm Pumper 57. Acknowledge, cancel and return in Twitch and Western 4.
1: Roger, Pumper 57.

0: Spartans, Viacom, Pumper 61, out to the EMR event, 36 Mill Road, Lara, go on.
1: Roger, Pumper 61, confirming you're turning out to a 73-year-old male, not conscious, not breathing.
0: Roger, I'll copy.

0: Control control, was that?
1: Bring about control send.
0: Bring from Lieutenant Owen, is it incident 48/44, maybe in Meadowlake?
1: Roger, we're back from Lieutenant Owen of the incident stop. Windervale Tanker, did you receive stop? We're back.
2: Cyclone Windervale Tanker returning.
1: Roger, Windervale Tanker. Windervale Control Viacom message. Just confirming the police were notified of the call. They were saying they're unable to attend at this stage, confirming they're not required.
0: Yeah, they're no longer retired. That's all good.
1: Roger, thanks.

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1: Stand Viacom.
0: Papa 61 AV advised email response no longer required. You may cancel return.
1: Roger, all copied. Papa 61 returning.
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0: there for Port of Papyr Love, operating Belair Primary School, 59 Larkham Street in Highton.
1: Roger, Palmer 64.
2: Falcon Papa 63B, also at Code 1 to Smoke Alarm Operating, 59 Larkham Street, Highton.
1: Roger, Palmer 63B, for yourselves, Pumper 64, caller stated no sign of smoke or fire, caller is a neighbour, has been been operating for approximately 10 minutes, possibly coming from the pump room, the pump and bell are running also. And the brigade has been there before for the same reason, apparently.
0: Number 64 acknowledged.
2: 63 acknowledged.

0: like I might dump it at the file I'm operating. Ballet Primary School, Larkin Street, Hutton.
1: Roger, Hutton, Pump Hour. Caller stated near zone of smoke or fire. They're a neighbour. It has been operating for approximately 10 minutes, possibly coming from the pump room. A pumper and bell running also. Brigade has been there prior for the same reason.
0: Roger, Fire Commonwealth, acknowledge

0: on Belmont Captain.
1: Belmont Captain.
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1: Number 82.
0: Fire comms, number 82 there for undefined for Dering Street in Don Creek.
1: Roger, Pumper 82. Pumper 82, don't have much information on this one. Just saying it's at the end of Dering Street. The caller was looking from Kim Street across the park and could see flames.
0: Pumper 82, Roger.

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1: Say.
0: Pump Brady 2, just for information, I've just allocated MMR fire ground at 16 if required. I've also notified Pump Brady 1 should be turning out shortly.
1: Roger, so do you say fire ground 16?
0: Affirmative, 16, 1 at 6.
1: Pump Brady 2, Roger.

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1: Roger, plenty pump the tanker. Further information for you. The caller stated it was at the end of Deering Street. They were looking from Kim Street on the other side of the park. They could see flames.
2: Deering Street, Diamond Creek.
1: Roger, pumper 81. Plenty pump the tanker. Did you receive further?
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1: Pumper 81, not too much information. The caller stated they could see flames at the end of Deering Street. They were looking across the park from Kim Street. There's no further information on the exact location.
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1: Roger, Diamond Creek Ultralight, and did you receive any of the further?
4: Yeah, Fuck, we received further. Do you have any further location details relative to Allendale Road along Deering Street?
1: Negative at this stage. They just said at the end of Deering Street, and they were looking from across the parkway, only stated that they could see flames. They didn't say what was on fire or whereabouts.
3: Please all, thank you.
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0: Pike, Daring Street Control, it's a word back from Firefighter McNamara of investigating of Daring Street, Diamond Creek. Super to follow.
1: Daring Street Control, word back from Firefighter McNamara of investigation Daring Street in Diamond Creek. And send with the syrup.
0: Yes, we're currently investigating a burn-off that's happening at a residence at the end here. We're just going to get some further details from them as we're currently speaking to the owners of the property.
1: Daring Street Control, sit rep from Firefighter McNamara. You are investigating a burn-off that's happening at a residence at the end of Daring Street. You're getting some more information from the owners.
0: On all other attending appliances apart from Diamond Creek Tanker 1, they can return without thanks.
1: Roger, Daring Street Control. All appliances other than the Diamond Creek Tanker 1 that you receive, you can return.
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0: Folk, I'm Daring Street Control, the word back from Firefighter McNamara of an incident stop. Amended address 73 Daring Street, Diamond Creek.
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0: Flycon, CIRREP, we've spoken to the owners here. They have a burn off currently going at the moment. They're now going to be calling through to register the burn off.
1: 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They have a burn off going at the moment. They are going to call it through and register.
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1: Bullet Tanker 1.
0: Viacom, Bullet Tanker 1, outgoing gas leak at 16 Chusky Drive in Calcello. Go 1.
1: Roger, Bullet Tanker 1. It's the call says smell of gas inside the house, not knowing where it's coming from or what's happened. Smell in the garage as well after the meter. Just for your information, Craigieburn, Calcallo and Beveridge have not yet responded. We've now got Pump Tanker 9 and Pump Tanker 11 responding.
0: Roger, Viacom. We do have Bullet Tanker 2 on standby, if required.
1: Roger.

0: Falcon, what was that going?
1: Follow tanker one.
0: Falcon, what was tanker one? Considering Vibridge, Jack Yellow, and Cranky Burn have not turned out, can we respond to Willow tanker two, please?
1: Roger, Willow tanker one. Just confirming for you, you do have pumper 7, pumper tanker 9, and pumper 11 en route also.
0: Roger, thank you, Falcon.
1: Did you still want Willett Tanker 2 responding?
0: Yeah, that's affirmative, Falcon.
1: Roger.

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1: Well, at Tango 2.
0: Flight number at Tango 2, seeing out to gas leak at 16 Tolesky Drive in Kalkello, code 1.
1: Roger, well, at Tango 2.

0: Fire calm. We'll let Tanker One. We're back.
1: We'll let Tanker One send.
0: ICOM, we're back from alert, Captain, of a false alarm. Stop.
1: Roger. Roger, we're back from alert, Captain, of a false alarm. Stop. Papa 7, Papa 11, did you receive?
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1: Roger, Papa 7.
3: Papa 11, acknowledge, Papa 11, returning, it will notify... Turn out here and go back to channel 2.
1: Roger, pump for 11. And will it tanker 2, did you receive?
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1: Roger, will it tanker 2.

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0: Copper 57, Pumper 58, caller stated there's no sign of smoke or fire in the house. Smoke alarm is still beeping now. It's been on and off consistently for the last hour. It's a single-storey unit.
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3: Firecom, where have you Pumpers Mobile? Smoke alarm operating, 2 of 2, Bitterdene Gardens, where have you?
0: Roger, Werribee Pumper, caller says smoke alarm has been beeping, or is still beeping, has been on and off for the past hour. No sign of smoke or fire in the house, single story unit.
3: Werribee Pumper receives.

0: Fire comment about pump out of the smoke alarm operating. 2% worthy.
1: Roger, wind valve pump out. 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The smoke alarm is still beeping now and it has been on and off consistently for the last hour. Single story unit.
0: Wind valve pump acknowledged.

0: 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Where have you control?
1: Roger, where have you pumped her?
2: Sorry, I'm coming about a pumper message.
1: When have our pumper sent?
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1: Roger, when have our pumper? Where have you control fire call message?
3: Yeah, code 3, smoke alarm operating, 2 of 2, Pintown Gardens, where are we?
1: Roger, where are we, rescue? Where are we, control, FICOM message?
4: Where are we, control, receiving?
1: Just for your information, Hoppers Crossing have not yet responded. Do you require them to be replaced?
4: Negative, FICOM.
1: Roger.

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0: 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Forest Princess out ramp. Hooray.
1: Roger, Papa 62A. Caller stated they were just driving by in a vehicle. Said the trees on the east side of the road next to the train tracks, visible flames. The caller was moving on, not remaining on scene. Nil threats to structures.
0: Papa 62A, acknowledge.

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0: Fox on, way back from San Jose Merritt, and non-structure fire stop, Forest Road, Crow.
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0: Viacom. Commander Sinkinson, good morning. Can you please attach me to the Western 3 office? Available on my pager.
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1: 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Pumpatanga 30 and Pumpa 82, it's a single-story garage with nil persons inside and all evacuated. It's reportedly an old truck that is near the carport. The caller is panicked.
0: Pumpatanga 30, Roger.
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1: Roger, Research, Tanker 2. It's a single-story garage that has nil persons inside and all evacuated. It's reportedly an old truck near the carport. The caller is panicked. We have MMR 540 and... Sorry, MMR 15 and RMR 540.
0: Research, Tanker 2, acknowledge all further.
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0: Car fire next to garage, 630 Mount Pleasant Road, Research.
1: Roger, North Warren, Diet Tanker 1. Did you receive further?
0: Viacom, North Warren, Diet Tanker 1. Did not receive further. Can you please let us know?
1: Roger, North Warren, Diet Tanker 1. You're responding to a single-story garage. Nil persons inside the garage. It's reportedly an old truck that is on fire. All people have evacuated and is near the carport. The caller was panicked.
0: Viacom, North Warren, Diet Tanker 1 acknowledges.

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4: Viacom, North Warrandyte, Tanker 1 on scene at structure fire North on Mount Pleasant Road.
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0: 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We're returning. 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

0: Well, come back to straight control, we're back.
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0: Roger, word back from senior SO Woodyard. 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
0: Roger, FIP alarm indicating from the premises. At this point in time, we're unable to gain access. A neighbour is trying to get hold of the manager at the moment, which will hopefully give us entry.
1: Roger, back to road control. I'll take it as zero from SSO Woodyard. FIP alarm is operating at the premises. You're unable to gain access. Neighbour is trying to get a hold of the manager, and hopefully that will get access.

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0: We're back, senior SO Woodyat, has a false alarm stop code 735, storage units in North Geelong. 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